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Your call cannot be completed as dialed. Please check the number and dial again. This is a recording. Recording.

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0: 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Just getting jacked up for the summer with my pull-up routine. Ooh.
1: No, Buzz. We get jacked up because electric rates often go up during the hot summer months.
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body, moves my body, work my body, moves my body, work my body, moves my body, work my body, moves my body, work my body, moves my body, work my body, moves my body, work my body, moves my body, work 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work my body, moves my body, work my body, moves my body, work my body, moves my body, work my body, moves my body, work my body, moves my body, work my body, moves my body, work my body, moves my body, work my body, moves my body, work my body, moves my body, work my body, moves my body, work my body, moves my body, work my body, moves my body, work my body, moves my body, work my body, moves 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